0: sister.
1: If
0: 84 West Norman Ave, 84 West Norman, 449. Speak with Nicole, no phone card.
1: Several.

0: District 2. District 2. Yeah, that's a lot of cards.
1: Several.

0: 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Area of 1075 Pequannock, Boston Frank 73884, VF 73884.
1: Oh. Grammar.
2: Hello.
3: District 2.
2: District 2.
3: Just attempted to stop a purple BMW. Wings are out at Deerfield South. Got onto 291, high rate of speed. No plate.
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1: 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Do you have a sign take for an OMV for that? 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
2: 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I did that. Sorry.
1: Okay, thank you.

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1: Effort.

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1: 164.
0: We're leaving 178. I'll be on until 0600 hours.
1: Come on.

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1: Sierra's on to 492 Salmon Brook Street, 492 Salmon Brook Street. Cities are a lockout. Car's not running. Keys are in it. Two dogs are in it as well.

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0: 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And the plate on the vehicle is Bravo 9065.
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0: 55 Giddings Ave for 61. 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Unknown make, unknown model. She believes he also may have left something on the porch, but she does not want to check and see if it's there.
1: Simple, I suppose.

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1: Check it out, too.
0: I'm sure that was just the alarm company that called.

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1: And 4 and C holder is on his way.
0: Sorry, you're a little bad, but I need to perform it. Can you repeat? You're all by the football field. Yeah, 10-4.

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1: 10-4.

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Difficulty breathing. 1 mile, 139.

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1: Right.
0: We saw with EMS 876 Windsor Ave. 18-year-old female that fainted, difficulty breathing.
1: Mm-hmm.

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0: 10-4-5.
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0: OM Company just called for a fire alarm at 6 Park Place. It is a telephone building, language barrier. I don't have any further information.
1: That's probably it.
0: Affirmative, it is.
1: That's what?

0: It's just above them. There's some kind of audible alarm coming from inside.
1: 10-4.

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1: Okay.
0: 1068 on a camper down at Standine.
1: Okay, what is right there? Just follow over there.
2: Two copies.

0: That's EMS District 1. I'm on 16 Barber Street. It's going to be for a 55 male difficulty breathing. 242.
1: Bravo on Barber.
0: Come.
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0: 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Number 8, Oxford Lane, 61. Cars can see on a Ring camera. Possibly somebody inside the home. 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
0: And 43, what's your 10-3?
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0: Is that RO the person who called us in?
1: It's going to be the husband's vehicle. We still have the wife on the line.
0: Simple, so it's just her and the husband that was here.
1: Affirmative, and they have a child in the room with them as well. They're upstairs in the bedroom.
0: Okay, just to confirm, they're home, but they've seen someone on the ring camera?

0: 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I could see shadows from the outside ring camera on the first floor.
1: Go for it.
2: Four, she was saying her camera was blurry, but she heard some noises inside.
1: Go for it. We're checking the perimeter now.
2: Go for
1: it. And there was no signs of any entry in the front door.
2: Ten four.

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0: Welcome back to, yeah, that's a Pepper Thing. 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Oh, how tender. That's a Pepper Thing! And over to Becca, who's whispering affirmations to her can.
1: 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You're unique. You're the best thing I ever poured over ice.
0: She swears it makes it taste better. It's not a science thing, but it's a Pepper Thing! 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All for that sweet, delicious, truly one-of-a-kind taste of Dr. Pepper. 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
1: 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I'll be clear.

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the area of Salmon Brook and Hartford Ave. We got a call for an erratic operator. It's going to be Boston Nancy 12428, the Black Ford Edge. I believe this is the caller calling back a third time about it.

0: Go ahead.
1: I'll be in the area. You said you were heading east on your Granby Road?
0: 10-4, and the vehicle comes back. 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
1: Good.
0: Morning. I'll be on a road job with NDC in the area of 600 Dayhill Road from now until 16:30 hours, and I'll be in car 25.
1: 10-4, good morning.

control to 262. I have another motor vehicle complaint. 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I have the complainant's contact number. It's regarding neighbors registering their vehicle out of state for lower taxes. They did contact the tax collector who told them to call the PD.

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1: 10-4, clear north on the wash.
0: 10-4.

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1: Okay.
0: 16 Candlewood Lane, 16 Candlewood. An outside assist for Avon TV. They're looking to make contact with the registered owner of a vehicle that is parked legally in their town due to recent breaks. They just want to make sure there's no issue. It was called in as suspicious for them. The RO's name is Andrew Murray. We have no in-house contact info for him or his son.

Dispatch EMS respond 1179 Mattianic Avenue. 60-year-old female suspect. Correction, 60-year-old male suspect. 0900.

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District 2. Thank you.

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1: Alpha 4, Tom 4.
0: 4.
1: 4.
0: You put me out with a 25. It's a tractor trailer. Stuck before the bridge, the railroad bridge on Palisada.
1: Tom 4.

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0: 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I'll be clear.
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1: 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Her son owns that vehicle, and his girlfriend is employed right in that area. So he's generally there. There's no issue. You can let him know, I'll be clear.
0: Pepper.
2: Fine. Contact with the property owner stated that he does also have property that he owns up in Vermont. Everything appears to be up and up. We will be here 17.
0: Temple.

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1: Several.

0: looking to make contact with a Janine. Janine? Yes, 10-4.
1: Yeah, you can send her back to me.
0: 10-4.

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Been responding to 216 Salmon Brook Street, 216 Salmon Brook, Apartment 1. For a 93-year-old female who activated her medical alarm, she fell and cannot get up. No injuries. Timeout 938.

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Grammy ambulance is in route.

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0: WPFG 519, Granby Base to the East Granby crew. Need you to respond outside assist to Canton. It's going to be 102 Dyer Ave. It's going to be the Cherry Brook Healthcare Facility at the nurse's station for a 93-year-old female, difficulty breathing and chest pain. 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
1: Base 561, we're going to go ahead and take that call. 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
0: 10-4, base copies. East Granby, do you copy?

0: district. Do you need me to send out tones and dispatch you to the call I have on Salmon Brook? It's for a lift assist.
1: 10-4, we copy the lift assist. What's the numeric on Salmon Brook?
0: It's 216-216, apartment 1.
1: 216 apartment 1? Apartment 1, there we go, I can talk. 10-4, thank you.
0: Go ahead.
2: I can't seem to find a 216. Did it live in Meadowgate?

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It must be in Meadowgate. It's showing Cottonwood Court and Meadowgate as the crossroads to this address.

0: 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Eversource is on the phone.
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0: Like Webster Bank on Broad Street for a 44. Maybe a white male wearing blue shirt, blue pants, and a tan cap. Acting erratically, smacking himself and pulling his pants down. He also has a baseball bat in his backpack.
1: 5-10-4. 10-4.

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0: 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I'll feed you in a second.

0: 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You can respond to 163 West Granby Road, 163 West Granby Road. I have a 46-year-old male who took an unknown amount of Xanax pills. 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Timeout 1012.
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0: West Granby Road, for a 46-year-old male took an unknown amount of Xanax pills. 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
2: Copy, is he alert responsive?
0: 10-4, at the time of the call he's laying in bed.
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0: 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Do they have any firearms?
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0: Granby Road. Be advised, we did a welfare check on this party yesterday. Took the call. He hasn't shown up to work and sent concerning text to his employer.
1: Yes, I'm